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2: Armed Forces Minister Al Carnes has resigned just hours after his boss John Healey quit as Defence Secretary. Both are stepping down after being at loggerheads with the Prime Minister over his military spending plans. Sir Keir Starmer insists his proposals will make the country safe. Northern Ireland Secretary Hilary Benn has defended the PM.
3: We are going to publish the Defence Investment Plan. It involves difficult decisions, but I would draw attention to the fact that we have seen the biggest increase already in defence spending as a result of the decisions that the Prime Minister has taken.
2: Police in Belfast are vowing a robust response to any violent protest. Extra officers and water cannon are being deployed amid fears of a third night of unrest. Donald Trump says a deal with Iran could be signed over the weekend. The president's previously ceased airstrikes after a breakthrough in negotiations. And the World Cup's officially kicked off with a colourful opening ceremony in Mexico. The host nation have then taken on South Africa in the opening game. That's the latest from Radio News Hub. I'm David Hall.
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2: Armed Forces Minister Al Carnes has resigned. He joins Defence Secretary John Healey, who's also quit, after objecting to the Prime Minister's military spending plans. Sir Keir Starmer insists his proposals will keep the country safe. Shadow Defence Secretary Mark Francois says the government's in disarray.
3: We have a war in Ukraine, continuing instability in the Middle East, and a department in total limbo. They must now surely explain how this dreadful situation will somehow be rectified.
2: Police have deployed extra officers and water cannon amid fears of a third night of violence in Belfast. Protests have been taking place following the knife attack on Stephen Ogilvie on Monday. Donald Trump claims Iran's supreme leader, Mujtaba Khamenei's, approved a peace deal with the United States. The president's insisting a deal's been done, but the Iranian foreign ministry says nothing's been finalised. And the opening game of the World Cup has not been without drama. Three players have been sent off as Mexico beat South Africa 2-0. That's the latest from Radio News Hub. I'm David Hall.
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2: Armed Forces Minister Al Carnes has resigned just hours after his boss John Healey quit as Defence Secretary. Both are stepping down after being at loggerheads with the Prime Minister over his military spending plans. Sir Keir Starmer insists his proposals will make the country safe. Northern Ireland Secretary Hilary Benn has defended the PM.
3: We are going to publish the Defence Investment Plan. It involves difficult decisions, but I would draw attention to the fact that we have seen the biggest increase already in defence spending as a result of the decisions that the Prime Minister has taken.
2: Police in Belfast are vowing a robust response to any violent protest. Extra officers and water cannon are being deployed amid fears of a third night of unrest. Donald Trump says a deal with Iran could be signed over the weekend. The president's previously ceased airstrikes after a breakthrough in negotiations. And the World Cup's officially kicked off with a colourful opening ceremony in Mexico. The host nation have then taken on South Africa in the opening game. That's the latest from Radio News Hub. I'm David Hall.
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1: Armed Forces Minister Al Carnes has resigned. He joins Defence Secretary John Healey, who's also quit after objecting to the Prime Minister's military spending plans. Sir Keir Starmer insists his proposals will keep the country safe. Shadow Defence Secretary Mark Francois says the government's in disarray.
2: We have a war in Ukraine, continuing instability in the Middle East, and the department in total limbo. They must now surely explain how this dreadful situation will somehow be rectified.
1: Police have deployed extra officers and water cannon amid fears of a third night of violence in Belfast. Protests have been taking place following the knife attack on Stephen Ogilvie on Monday. Donald Trump claims Iran's supreme leader Mujtaba Khamenei's approved a peace deal with the United States. The president's insisting a deal's been done, but the Iranian foreign ministry says nothing's been finalised. And the opening game of the World Cup has not been without drama. Three players have been sent off as Mexico beat South Africa 2-0. That's the latest from Radio News Hub. I'm David Hall.
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2: The PM's cabinet has suffered yet another blow by the resignation of John Healey as Defence Secretary. Liz Whittaker has more.
3: Mr. Healey resigned from his role after a dispute with Sir Keir Starmer about long-term funding for the military. He was joined in his exit from government by Armed Forces Minister Al Cairns, as well as two parliamentary aides, heaping pressure on the Prime Minister, who's already facing the threat of a leadership challenge. The pair are the latest in a series of ministers who've quit in the course of just over a month, including former Health Secretary Wes Streeting.
2: Year 13 pupils and those under 25 starting university this autumn will be offered the meningitis B vaccine. The one-off jab programme will offer two doses to youngsters. And the World Cup is well and truly underway. Shakira and Burna Boy were among the stars who performed for the opening ceremony. In the first games of the tournament, Mexico beat South Africa 2-0 and South Korea came from behind to beat Czechia 2-1. That's the latest from Radio News Hub. I'm Grace McIntosh.
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1: Sir Keir Starmer's premiership has been shaken by the shock resignation of John Healey. Liz Whittaker has more.
2: It's understood John Healey told the PM his plan to increase defence spending by 0.8% was not enough. Armed Forces Minister Al Cairns followed him and resigned just hours after his boss. Sir Keir Starmer's yet to respond to Cairns' exit, but in response to Healey's resignation, he said he was proud of the government's record on funding and that the proposals will make the country safe.
1: Ministers have announced a £9 million scheme to double the number of intensive supervision courts aimed at tackling the root causes of crime. Unlike normal courts, they work with repeat non-violent offenders, bringing them back before the same judge to monitor progress. And a performance from Shakira and Burna Boy kicked off the World Cup in Mexico yesterday. It was an eventful first game as three players were sent off as Mexico beat South Africa 2-0. Elsewhere, South Korea came from behind to beat Czechia 2-1. From Radio News Hub, I'm Grace McIntosh.
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1: Wake up, wake up, wake up, wake up. 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

0: Well, a good morning to you all. I hope I find you well. It's a Friday. It's the last day of the week. Well, the last day of the working weekend. We've made it. I'm glad to be here with you on Colourful Breakfast. My name's Mac, otherwise known as the Mixmaster Mac. Welcome to the show. We've got a few things lined up for you today. We've got Maya. We've got Faith Evans. We've got Destiny's Child. We've got a whole load of stuff coming at you all day. Obviously, we've got the weather. I mentioned a couple of birthdays and some news articles that I found particularly interesting. So that's what's going to be happening in today's show. But let's kick things off with a few oldies. We're going to start off with this.
1: Colourful.

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0: Very, very nice. That's Maya with Face to Face. That's the solo mix. Before that, you had Craig David with What's Your Flavor? And we started things off with Donnell Jones and You Know What's Up. And you do, like I said at the beginning, it's Colourful Breakfast. Yeah, how you been? You good? Yeah, you ready for Friday? You ready for the weekend, actually? Because let's hope it's a good one. I'm going to a party. Yes, I'm going to go to a birthday party, but it's out of London. And you know what? There's no zip car, so this is really annoying now. So we're going to have to find transportation. Yeah, Zipcar was very convenient. Unfortunately, it's gone now, so we're going to have to struggle the old-fashioned way, you know. Let's wait and see. I do want to go, because but I do and I don't want to go, because I was actually initially going to be doing this gig, but that I'm not now, you see, so I don't know what to expect. I know I'd have enjoyed it if I was playing. Yes, I would have enjoyed it, because I know what's going to happen, you see, whereas it's somebody else. So I sit down with bated breath. Actually, no, I stand with bated breath, because I won't be sitting down then, you know, because I hopefully will be fully entertained. There's nothing worse than being a DJ and going to a venue or event, and the DJ that's there is just, you know, going by the numbers. You know what I'm talking about. You know, playing the two-step specials that are just, you know, then they'll pull out the candy. Oh, it makes me shudder to think about it. Anyway, that's just from my perspective, because I've heard them all before. See, like Sunshine Anderson. Anyway, let me get on with the rest of the show. I stopped babbling. We got the weather coming up. I think we'll play a selection and then we'll do some weather. So coming up right now, here's Kenya.
1: This is Colourful.

0: Some of you know who that is, but if you don't, that is Zendaya. Yes, that Zendaya. That was a track she had out a few years ago, 2016, and called Something New. Before that, you had Mike Champion and Something For You. Hey, there's a something in that title as well. Interesting. Excuse me. And we started things off with Kenya. And I Can't Help It, the Sugar Boom remix. Yeah. I do apologize. I don't know what's happening. I'm losing my voice again. It always happens, you know, especially if I haven't been doing a lot of talking for a while. Yeah, it happens. The voice gets a bit croaky, and then I suddenly come back with a double punch fist, or whatever you call it. Anyway, let's take a look at today's weather. Right, today is a Friday. Actually, that's the wrong day. Hang on, well, we got the wrong day. Hang on, let's move that on, shall we? Okay, and move it along again. And there we go. Right, thank you very much. Okay, so we're starting off at 15 degrees. It says here, light cloud and moderate breeze. And you know what? There's no rain. No forecast of rain today. So it looks like we've got a high of like 21 this evening. So it's not too bad. It's not looking too bad. So it starts off this morning about 15 degrees. By about midday, it gets to about 19. About 6 o'clock, it gets to 21. And then it plummets down from there. So, yeah. And the percentage of rain... roughly this morning, I think, before midday, about 21% is the highest, but it's not looking like it's going to. So thank goodness for that. Let's hope the weekend is better too. Let's take a quick look how the weather is looking around the rest of the UK. That was London's weather, by the way, just in case you didn't know. Did I mention that was London's weather? I can't remember. Anyway, okay, so we've got the weather here. Actually, why is it not showing me where it is? Okay, let's try it again, shall we? It does that sometimes. It just doesn't refresh. So there we go. Much better. Okay, in Edinburgh we've got 11 degrees. In Belfast we have 13 degrees. Dublin 15 degrees. Manchester is 15 degrees. In Cardiff we have 14, and in London we have 16. That's currently at the moment. Later on today, roughly around midday, those temperatures will change. 16 in Edinburgh, 16 in Belfast, 18 in Dublin, 18 degrees in Manchester, 17 degrees in Cardiff, and in London we'll be hitting the 20s. The 21s, like I said before. So that's something to look forward to. I hope so. Right, okay. Shall we continue on? I think we will. You know what? Let's have something entertaining. Well, the show is entertaining anyway, right? Yeah, of course it is.
1: Soulful music.
0: Eric Benet with that song that you're all going to sing along to. Why You Follow Me. 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

0: Doing him, by the sounds of things, Prophet Jones with Doing Me, which is a great tune. Before that, you had Faith Evans and You Get No Love, featuring somebody I don't know anymore. We don't know who he is. Anyway, and before that, we started off with that great tune, that great party tune where people go, woo, when they hear it. Eric Benet and Why You Follow Me. Actually, do you follow Eric Benet? You should. He's hilarious. I think, yeah, he's on TikTok. Follow Eric Benet if you want to be entertained. Please do. He is incredibly amazing, incredibly entertaining. So make sure you tune in to him because he's as funny as hell. Right, okay, let's see what we've got. Let's take a look at our birthday list. Hang on a second, that's the wrong list. Hang on, let's take a look. Right, birthday injury, what's today? We're on the 12th, aren't we? Okay, so let's quickly whip to there. I didn't see anybody particularly amazing. Oh, yes. Okay, we have one at least. I've got actually a couple. We've got Mark Henry, if you don't know who he is. He's an Olympic weightlifter who also went to the WWE and worked on there. But for the most part, he's a massive dude. And I didn't know he was that much younger than me. He was born in 1971 on June the 12th, which is today. So yeah, he's a massive dude and still strong by the looks of things as well. So it's his birthday today. And then the English actor, who everybody goes, oh, really? Yeah, he's been in so many American things. Nobody knows he's an American. You know, he was Idris. Oh, sorry, he was Sir Idris before Idris was Idris. If you follow me, yeah, yeah. His name is Eamon Walker, and it's his birthday today, 12th of June, and he is. Let's not bother with his age, you know. He's not that old. In fact, I think this age here is wrong. It says 1962. I don't think it's older than that. Anyway, never mind. That's not important. So they all have birthdays. So if it's your birthday today, you share it with some of these people. I'm going to see if I can find anybody else that might be interesting. Yeah, so if it's your birthday, many happy returns. I hope you have lots of ice cream and jelly.
1: Keep it

Love Itoya. Money won't buy peace. Well, it might buy a piece. Before that, you had Shally Poppy with a cast featuring Olumundu Black. And we start things off with, I can only pronounce this as Kings, with Opa. Anyway, that's your selection of Afrobeats for this hour. If you want more Afrobeats, by the way, as today's Friday, coming this evening from 7 o'clock, you've got Kalungi Fresh with Cuts of Africa. He's a very entertaining guy. It's only an hour, but it's a good hour. He plays music from across the entire continent. And then the Afrobeats plug show with Vina and Flo comes on at 8 o'clock until 10. They've got guests. They've got

0: Bungie Garlin and Pop Champagne. Before that, Luciano and Night After Night featuring Freddie McGregor. And we started the reggae selection off with Delroy Wilson and My Conversation. Colourful Radio News and Weather is coming up at the top of the hour. Then hour two of Colourful Breakfast with myself, the Mixmaster Max, sitting in for the mighty Steve Quirk. So hour two is coming up. We've got a track of the week. And we've got a whole load of more. 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
3: The government has announced those starting university this autumn will be offered the meningitis B jab.
4: We know that just turning 18 and the behaviours that go along with being 18, for example, being allowed to go to pubs and clubs and bars and so on, the intimate close contacts that people have, smoking and vaping, all those risk factors really kick in at 18 years of age.
3: That's Dr. Shamez Ladani from the UK Health Security Agency. It follows the recent deaths of two young people in Kent from meningitis and other smaller outbreaks. A 14-year-old girl will appear in court later, charged with three counts of attempted murder over an alleged knife attack at a school in Manchester on Tuesday. Counter-terrorism police are now leading in the investigation. Britain's economy shrank by 0.1% in April. It marked the first monthly contraction in 8 months. And the World Cup is now well and truly underway. In the first game of the tournament, Mexico beat South Africa 2-0. From Radio News Hub, I'm Grace McIntosh.
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0: It's the final hour of Colourful Breakfast for this week. In this hour, we've got music from Beres Hammond, we've got music from Vanessa Madi, and we've got our track of the week, which is coming up right now.
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0: Ah, yes. Nicole Henry, that was this week's track of the week. I won't be playing it again as a track of the week, but I will be playing it again. That's Everything Is Fine. If you like our track of the week selections, you know what, and you have a track that's coming out, it's going to be, you know, launching pretty soon, or even next week or this week, you know what, you're too late for next week's one, by the way, because we've already done the vote for that one. But if you want to be on the week after next, by all means, send an email to music@colorful.com. That's music@colorful.com if you've got an upcoming release, and we'll put it through our board of selection that will be coming together. You know, they'll sit down in a smoky room with cigars and talking, and we're going to choose this one. They all talk like that. I don't know why. And it could be a future track of the week. That's all you have to do. Anyway, it's Colourful Breakfast. Let's carry on. Let's have some Will Downing. We have Will Downing all the time. He's our voice, but he's going to be singing right now. Here's Will Downing with Back to Us.
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0: That's Two Tone with Jordans. Excuse me. Before that, you had Babyface and As a Matter of Fact. And we started things off with the man who has the voice of our station. Yes, tap, tap, tap, tap in. Yeah, Will Downing at the beginning of the show with Back to Us. Welcome. It's Colourful Breakfast. It's hour two, the final hour for this hour, for this show and for this week. Yes, it's me. I'm doing it one more time. So I hope you're enjoying it so far. Yes, we've got loads more music coming up for you. And what else have I got? Look, I've got some little bits of news and snippets and stuff coming up in the next hour as well. So stay listening here on Colourful Breakfast.
1: 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On color.

Ding Dong, featuring Buggy and Trouble Mika. Easy Shaking. Before that, you had Maria Brown and the Superstar, another abrupt ending. And we started things off with the man himself, Beris Hammond, with the No Goodbye. It's Colourful Breakfast, myself, the Mixmaster Mac. Did we do the weather? No, I don't think we've done the weather this hour. So let's take a quick look at today's weather, being Friday. We started things off, it's 8 o'clock now, it's gone 8, so we've got 10% dark. 10% chance of rain, but otherwise it's actually quite clear. We've got a high of 20 degrees today. See, my voice is cracking. I need rest. No, I lie. It's 21 degrees now. It's changed. 21 degrees. It's going to be at around 5 o'clock this afternoon. Light cloud and moderate breeze is what it says here. So taking a quick look at what's going on this morning. Right, this morning in Edinburgh it's 11 degrees, Belfast is 13 degrees, Dublin is 15 degrees, Manchester is 14 degrees, and Cardiff is 14 degrees, and London is 15 degrees currently. Later on today, taking a look at the weather around midday, we've got a high for Edinburgh, 16 degrees, Belfast is 17. Dublin is 18, Manchester's 18, Cardiff is 17, and London is 20. Ding, ding, ding, London wins again. Anyway, gosh, I'm beginning to smile. It's been a long week. It's been a long week. That's all. It's been, rather pacey. I've been really busy this week. And it's actually quite funny. I was talking to a person just yesterday. I was having a conversation about something, and I mentioned something. They said, "Wow, you really should do radio." And I said, "Really? Do you think so?" She said, "Yes, you really should." I do, dear. I do.

Do featuring Faye Ann Lyon. Before that, you had Fireball DML. I keep saying that. Fireboy DML. Yes, I don't know why I keep saying Fireball. Is it a game? Anyway, Fireboy DML and Peru featuring 21 Savage. And we started things off with Vanessa Madi and Bambino featuring, what's his name? Ricardo Banks. There we go. It gets harder and harder with these artists spelling their names. It really does. I mean, you know, it's a pet peeve, but what can you do? They're trying to be creative. Anyway, if you like your Afro beats, and I think I said it in the last hour, but I'm saying it in this hour because it's important that you do. As today's a Friday, if you tune in from 7 till 10, you'll get your plethora of African music being played by Kalungi Fresh at 7 o'clock, right, with Cuts of Africa. He's on from 7 until 8, and then from 8 until 10 you've got the Afrobeats plug show. Is that Afrobug? Hang on, how can I get this wrong? Anyway, tune in, because that's what you should be listening to. It's a great show. It's got Flo and Vina. They're the hosts of the show. It's marvellous, and you should tune in, because in all honesty, they're very entertaining, and they put a lot of effort into their show. Trust me, interviews, the works, it's all good. Yep. So that's this Friday. Today, you can hear them. The Afrobeats plug show. That's Flo and Vina from 8 until 10. Then you got Melatronic at 10 o'clock, which is Rodney Hazard. It's completely different, but nonetheless, it's all good. I think I got that right. Yeah, kind of. I lost it in the middle, but I managed to get it back. Yeah, thank you. Right, okay. Rapidly running out of time already because, excuse me. You know, I'm glad it's the end of the week because, as you can hear, I'm beginning to lose my voice because it's just been a hard and busy week. So let's keep the music going, shall we? And keep myself quiet. So here's a bit of hip-hop selection. Fabulous.

That's fabulous with Interview featuring Tamir. It's Colourful Breakfast, myself, Mixmaster Mike. That's it for today and for this week. We'll tune in next Monday with more Colourful Breakfast. All right, I'm going to leave you in the capable hands of more hip hop. Don't forget, at 10 o'clock, you've got Celine C. Jordan with Morning Vibes. That's going to be great too. And there's a whole lineup of stuff happening throughout the entire day. So keep listening. It's Colourful. I'll see you on Monday, hopefully, with my voice sounding a lot better than it does now. Yeah. Anyway, here's De La Soul featuring Chaka Khan and

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1: A one-off meningitis B vaccination program has been announced this morning.
2: We've had some serious outbreaks of meningitis B in recent months. The outbreak in Kent was one of the largest and fastest growing we've seen. We don't know at the moment whether that's a one-off or whether this is the beginning of a change in the way that meningitis B spreads and affects people.
1: That's Health Secretary James Murray. Everyone in the current year 13 will be offered the two-jab course over the summer. And if you're under 25 and starting uni in the autumn, you're eligible too. Sir Keir Starmer's premiership has been shaken yet again, this time by the shock resignation of John Healey as Defence Secretary. It's after a disagreement about long-term funding for the military. Elsewhere, ministers have announced a £9 million scheme to double the number of intensive supervision courts. They work with repeat non-violent offenders, bringing them back before the same judge to monitor progress. And British rock band Razorlight have announced they're going on tour. It's to mark 20 years since the release of their hit album. From Radio News Hub, I'm Grace McIntyre.
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1: All Year 13 students are going to be offered a meningitis B vaccine along with anyone under 25 starting uni this year.
2: We know that young people going into their first year of university are seven times more likely than others to catch Men B. They are at the highest risk.
1: That's Health Secretary James Murray. Outbreaks in Kent earlier this year, along with clusters of cases in Dorset and Berkshire, led to three deaths. A 36-year-old man has become the 22nd person to be charged in connection with violence in Southampton last week. It broke out following the trial of Henry Novak's killer. The UK's first daily weight loss pill has been approved for private prescriptions. The Wegovy tablet is for obese adults with a BMI of 30 or above. And Taylor Swift has made history as the youngest woman to be inducted into the Songwriters Hall of Fame. She paid an emotional tribute to her parents and brother at the New York ceremony. That's the latest from Radio News Hub. I'm Grace McIntosh.
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Let me tell you about Elijah, who is a young entrepreneur studying business management with the Open University. In his early 20s, Elijah was settling into his career and worried he had missed the opportunity to go to university. That all changed when he discovered he could study flexibility

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0: Ooh, that was a bit of fire, wasn't it? Andre Ward featuring Chantel Hampton, Secret Place, playing after Day 26 with Giving and Gabriel Jacoby or Jacoby. Starting us off this hour with Baby. You're locked into Colourful Radio with me, Celine C. Jordan, on this Friday. Yes, it's Friday, the 12th day of June, all day long. I hope you are having a fantastic week, and I hope that you are in a great position to have a blinding weekend. And to soundtrack your Friday, we've got Tiwa Savage, we've got Brandy, we've got James JT Taylor, and so much more. You got to keep it locked. You got to keep it colourful.
1: Tap in to colourful.

Miss Jones with Calling All Ladies. MC before Miss Jones. MC spelled E-M-C-E-E. And the hyphen is the minus sign. Comfortable was the name of that track, playing after Summer Walker with No Love. That one featured SZA and Cardi B. So this morning, mostly cloudy with patchy rain in the south and showers in the northwest, but brighter in the east. Central and southern areas are turning dry with sunny spells. And later on, it's going to be breezy with a low of 14 degrees and steady stormy, but a high of, check this out, 23 degrees. I swear it was like 16 yesterday, was it? Yeah, it was 16 yesterday. 23 degrees in Norwich. Fair play, Norwich. This is...

And that's the name of that track, Love Makes You Feel the Pain. That was the remix of George Anderson's track there. Craig David before George with Obvious. That one featured Mooney Long. And T. Coleman before Craig with You Got a Vibe. Yep, you do. You're locked into Colourful Radio with me, Celine C. Jordan, on this Friday. It's the 12th day of June. And you know what? I really want to bring you some jokes. Yeah. Are they going to be dad jokes? I don't know. All I know is that I need to at least make you smile if I don't make you laugh. And hey, if you want to laugh at me, I'll take it. Stand by.

0: Tiwa Savage featuring Wanda Cole and Mavo, Energy. And there was quite a bit of energy in that one, wasn't there? Spinal before Tiwa Savage featuring Wizkid, that was Loju. And Adekunle Gold with Ty Dolla Sign, starting off that stack with One Woman. Now, why don't scientists trust atoms? Because they make up everything. What did the ocean say to the beach? Nothing. It just waved. That's a good one. I got one more for you. One more for you. Do I tell you now? I'll tell you now. Why do we tell actors to break a leg? Because every play has a cast.
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0: Arrested Development with the Metamorphosis mix of People every day people. Brandy with Top of the World before Arrested Development, and Fugees starting off that stack with their classic Killing Me Softly with his song. Can you believe that song was from 1996? My goodness. We're fast approaching 11 o'clock. Your updates, they're on the way. Over the other side, we've got my favourite R&B artist. I've got tickets to see him in February. I am beyond excited. Can you guess who that is? Anthony David's coming up, Papa San, and so much more. Keep it locked and keep it colourful.
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1: If you're under 25 and starting uni this year, you're going to be able to have a meningitis B vaccination over the summer. Here's the announcement from Health Secretary James Murray.
2: I've taken the decision that we need a one-off vaccination programme this year to protect young people who might be going to university later this year or to residential further education because I don't want them to be at risk.
1: It follows outbreaks in Kent earlier this year, along with clusters of cases in Dorset and Berkshire. Sir Keir Starmer needs to take bold and courageous decisions to properly fund the UK's defence. That's what the former Armed Forces Minister, Al Cairns, says. The PM's cabinet suffered yet another blow by the resignation of Cairns and John Healey as Defence Secretary. And British rock band Razorlight have announced a tour to mark 20 years since the release of their hit album. They'll kick off their tour with a run of shows in Europe before heading to the UK and Ireland. That's the latest from Radio News Hub. I'm Grace McIntosh.
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0: Nicole Henry bringing us our track of the week, Everything Is Fine. It's the name of that song. And if everything isn't fine, then I hope and pray that it soon will be. And trust the process as well. I know it's really hard and some people are like, that's ridiculous. But honestly, what don't kill you makes you stronger. You're locked into Colourful Radio with me, Celine C. Jordan. Good morning. It's Friday.
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0: Honestly, he puts me in a trance, man. Joe there, Mr. Joseph Lewis Thomas. Can you believe he's going to be at the Eventim in Hammersmith? Is it Hammersmith? Eventim Apollo, Hammersmith on the 13th of February. Ah! You better believe I'm going to be there. Do not get it twisted. Good Girls was the name of that track by none other than Joe. Joe Desi before Joe with Feenin. Tune and Blackstreet before I let you go. Starting off that throwback stack. Actually, hold on. Joe was from 1997. Joe Desi, how old do you think that song was? 1994. Mm-hmm. And then Blackstreet, they were 1994 also. It's Colourful Radio with me, Celine T. Jordan. How you doing?
1: So

0: I very much enjoyed that. I very, very much enjoyed that. July 7 with Forward. Nice. Oh, say before July 7, featuring King Draft and Swank. That was same place. And Ari Lennox starting off that stack with Waste My Time. I beg you don't. That being said, I'm going to throw out some funny one-liners. I don't mean to waste your time, but I think these are great. Here's one. I used to play piano by ear. Now I use my hands. That's really funny to me because I play bass by ear. But I also use my hands. I'm reading a book on anti-gravity. I just can't put it down. Ba-dum-pum-psh. And I, this is me, am on a seafood diet. I see food and I eat it.
1: Keep it colourful.

0: Angela Johnson with Get Away. 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I don't mean like get away. I mean like when did you actually go away, had a holiday, had a getaway? Well, I suppose they're two different things, aren't they? Getaway as in a holiday is G-E-T-A-W-A-Y. The other one is get space away. Fair enough. Dawn Penn before Angela Johnson with No No No and Anthony David with the Lovers remix of Body Language. Love that. Love that. I need to find you some more jokes, don't I? 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What do you call a pig that does karate? A pork chop. Oh, my God.
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0: Kofi Black with Outside, playing after Asher McLean with Yoga. That was the Afrobeat mix. And BOJ, that's Bravo Oscar Juliet, featuring Odumodu Black. That was Jabo. Was it Jabo? I lost it. Playing for you right here on Colourful Radio. Goodness, look at the time. We're fast, fast, fast approaching 12 o'clock. Your updates are on the way. And we're going to get you Angie Stone with I Want to Thank You. We've got Trey Songz. We've got Terry Walker and so much more. You've got to keep it locked. You just have got to keep it colourful, especially because now we're going to get some gospel.
1: Tap in to Colourful.

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1: Celebrated artist David Hockney has died at the age of 88. Hockney was one of the most influential artists of the 20th and 21st centuries who worked in a range of mediums. His publicist made the announcement and said he passed away peacefully at home in London on Thursday. Next, the UK's first daily weight loss pill has been approved by the medicines regulator. The Wegovy tablet is taken daily and is for obese adults with a BMI of 30 or above. Laura Southern is a nutritional therapist at London Food Therapy. She says the medication needs to be taken alongside a balanced diet.
2: When we're eating less food, there's a real risk of malnutrition. So you're maybe just wanting to eat or only able to eat one meal a day. And then there's a risk of not having enough of the micronutrients, the macronutrients, and that can actually cause things like muscle wastage.
1: And Taylor Swift has made history as the youngest woman to be inducted into the Songwriters Hall of Fame. She paid an emotional tribute to her parents and brother at the New York ceremony. That's the latest from Radio News Hub. I'm Tanita Sims.
0: Coming up, gourmet sounds, warm vibes, game changers, all the big stories from the world of sport.
3: Trivia.
4: So, trivia, we don't really know anything about the trivia, but it's Adam Bradley back in the show. Adam, hello, my friend.
3: Yeah, hello. So, you can kind of guess the theme for today's trivia.
5: Sombreros.
3: South and Central America.
4: Oh, hello.
3: So, it's been about, I think, yeah, cool, get it on. 13 different countries from South or Central America have had goal scorers in the Premier League. Okay. So I'm going to give you the country, and you're going to tell me which player from that country has scored the most goals in the Premier League. Who wants to go first, or do you want to shout out?
5: We'll shout out. Go on, then.
3: Argentina.
5: Aguero.
3: Very good. Brazil. Yeah, this is a toughie, actually. I've got to admit.
5: Gabriel Jesus. Come on.
3: Go one guess each, and then I'll give a clue.
5: Can I have to push you for an answer? Firmino.
3: Very good. With 82 goals. Roberto Firmino, 82. Oh, by the way, Sergio Aguero, 184 goals.
5: Ridiculous. Yeah, what a player.
3: Okay. Fastest finger first. Uruguay.
5: Oh, that'd be Cavani.
4: Who'd you go for?
5: Cavani.
3: Oh. No.
5: Oh, Suarez.
4: Oh, no.
3: Suarez, of course.
5: No. That's an own goal.
3: 69 goals for Luis Suarez.
4: Oh, no, that is so bad.
3: And a couple of chunks of Ivanovic's shoulder as well.
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1: David Hockney, one of the most celebrated and influential British artists of modern times, has died aged 88. Lisa Darvall looks back over his life and legacy.
2: From the blue swimming pools of California to the lush green landscapes of his native Yorkshire, David Hockney's art was filled with colour and light. Over the course of more than seven decades, his joyful, optimistic vision made him one of the world's most popular artists, responsible for some of the most memorable images of the 20th and 21st centuries. Long seen as a national treasure, his image was almost as distinctive and familiar as his paintings.
1: Next, former Parachute Regiment officer Dan Jarvis has been appointed as the new Defence Secretary. The PM's cabinet has suffered yet another blow by the resignation of John Healey as Defence Secretary. And Olivia Rodrigo has explained that her third album is a time capsule of a relationship in all of its highs and lows. The American singer's album, You Seem Pretty Sad for a Girl So In Love, was released today. That's the latest from Radio News Hub. I'm Tanita Sims.
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8: Trivia.
9: So, trivia, we don't really know anything about the trivia, but it's Adam Bradley back in the show. Adam, hello, my friend.
8: Yeah, hello. So, you can kind of guess the theme for today's trivia.
10: Sombreros.
8: South and Central America.
10: Oh, hello.
8: So, it's been about, I think, yeah, cool, get it on. 13 different countries from South or Central America have had goal scorers in the Premier League. Okay. So I'm going to give you the country, and you're going to tell me which player from that country has scored the most goals in the Premier League. Who wants to go first, or do you want to shout out?
10: We'll shout out. Go on, then.
8: Argentina.
10: Aguero.
8: Very good. Brazil. Yeah, this is a toughie, actually. I've got to admit.
10: Gabriel Jesus. Come on.
8: Go on, one guess each, and then I'll give a clue.
10: Can I have to push for an answer?
11: Firmino.
8: Very good. With 82 goals. Roberto Firmino, 82. Oh, by the way, Sergio Aguero, 184 goals.
10: Ridiculous. Yeah, what a player. What a player.
8: Okay. Fastest finger first. Uruguay.
10: Oh, that'd be cool. Cavani.
11: Who'd you go for?
10: Cavani.
8: Oh. No.
11: Oh, Suarez.
10: Oh, no.
8: Suarez, of course.
10: No. That's an own goal.
8: 69 goals for Luis Suarez.
10: Oh, no, that is so bad.
8: And a couple of chunks of Ivanovic's shoulders.
0: Game Changers, powered by TalkSport, Sundays at 7 p.m.
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0: 1 month short of his 89th birthday. Hockney's celebrated career spanned 7 decades. Continuing to work, he laughed off the idea of retirement at an exhibition in 2015.
1: No artists don't retire. I live in the studio, really. And that's all I want to do now. It's the only place I really want to be.
0: Next, a teenage girl has appeared in court accused of attempting to murder 2 students and a teacher following a knife attack at a school in Manchester. The alleged attack is being investigated by counter-terrorism police, but at this time it has not been declared a terrorist incident. And a collection of World Cup memorabilia, including Pelé's 1958 winner's medal, is expected to fetch more than £2 million at auction. It will go under the hammer later this month. That's the latest from Radio News Hub. I'm Tanita Sims.
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1: Sir Keir Starmer has admitted he's got to turn things around if he's going to remain as Prime Minister. His authority has suffered a further blow with the resignation of Defence.

0: Mexico beat South Africa 2-0 and South Korea got off to a winning start as they came from behind to beat Czechia. Attention now turns to co-host Canada. That's the latest from Radio News Hub. I'm Tanita Sims.
1: Coming up, gourmet sounds, warm vibes. 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
1: 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Coming up,

Money speaking for itself, I call it fortune tell. Fire top from a that work at corporate sales. Chinchilla, Ushanka, we skiing out in Courchevel. Breaking news, they try to kill him, but the boy prevails. I leave for tour and my go to jail. Preaching to the dogs by wanting more for themselves. It's weighing heavy on my moral scale. 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
2: David Hockney, one of the most celebrated and influential British artists of modern times, has died. He was 88. In a career spanning 7 decades, he was lauded for embracing digital art and the use of iPads as much as traditional painting. Even into his 80s, he laughed off suggestions of retirement.
3: Artists don't retire. I live in the studio, really. And that's all I want to do now. It's the only place I really want to be.
2: The Prime Minister's defended the tough decisions he's had to make over defence spending. Sir Keir Starmer's lost his defence secretary and armed forces minister within hours of each other after they disagreed with his plans. A mother who murdered her 7-week-old daughter in a fit of rage has been jailed for a minimum of 12 years. Sarah Ngaba from Telford visited

0: 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For me and my family, we get vaccinated because health matters. If you have any questions about vaccinations, visit the NHS website or speak to your GP, nurse, or local pharmacist.
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2: For over 55 years, the Open University has redefined what higher education looks like. 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

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Let's go.

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1: Well, yes, sure, we got battle ranking right now. This one's called Bitty Cole. Let's go. 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
1: 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This one's called Scream.

0: Central C and Dave. 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
1: The man them too inconsiderate, 5-star hotel smoking cigarette mixing up with a Finnegan. 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
1: David Hockney, one of the most celebrated artists of all time, has died at the age of 88. He passed away peacefully at home in London. Hockney was one of the most influential artists of the 20th and 21st centuries, who created works on an iPad as well as painting traditional landscapes. Sir Keir Starmer insists defence is the number one priority at every spending review. The PM's been forced to defend his position after his defence secretary and armed forces minister quit over his military spending plans. Elon Musk is set to become the world's first trillionaire as his SpaceX company is listed on the US stock exchange.
2: It is certainly hard to believe that a little company that started in a warehouse in El Segundo is going public with the largest IPO ever. If people had told me this was going to happen, I was like, man, you must be smoking some really good crack.
1: And former lioness Jill Scott is on the final stretch of her grueling cycle and running challenge. That's the latest from Radio News Hub. I'm David Hall.
3: Colourful weather.
1: It'll be windy with showers in the north. Some will be heavy at times, though. Mostly dry with clear spells in the south. Cooler than last night, a low of 10 degrees Celsius.
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1: Here's one by no other than Tasty or Not. This one's called Ooh La La. Hot song.

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0: Well, yes, sure, this is Umbre, track entitled

0: 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Let's go.
1: Soulful music hits. Hits.
0: Yes, sure. Sound of no other than Fido right now. Just

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1: 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This one's called Better Late Than Never. Keep it right here. Keep it colourful. I got more for you. Stay with me.

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1: Yes, sure. We have one by Nico B and Ella Jean. This was called Beginner's Luck.
2: It was me that did it. Won't burn bridges. Made six figs in minutes. 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

got a pass for the brick. 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
1: Right now, we got Olamide. This one's called Metaverse. Shame. Keep it right here, keep it colorful. Let's go, baby.
2: Oh my God.

0: Yeah. Sound of no other than Asheke. This one's called Terminator. Keep it right here, keep it colorful. Let's go.
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2: The sound of a trillionaire. That's the opening bell on the US stock exchange as Elon Musk makes financial history. He's become the world's first trillionaire thanks to the flotation of his company SpaceX, and he's got big plans.
3: Anyone who wants to go to the moon, anyone who wants to go to Mars, or anywhere in the solar system, and maybe beyond the solar system at some point, we want to be able to take you there. Not just a few astronauts, I mean you. Literally you.
2: David Hockney, one of the most celebrated and influential British artists of modern times, has died. He was 88 in a career spanning 7 decades. He was lauded for embracing digital art and the use of iPads as much as traditional painting. The Prime Minister has defended the tough decisions he's had to make over defence spending. Sir Keir Starmer's lost his Defence Secretary and Armed Forces Minister after they disagreed with his spending plans. And Harry Styles begins his record-breaking run of 12 nights at Wembley Stadium. That's the latest from Radio News Hub. I'm David Hall.
4: Colourful weather.
2: Windy with showers in the north. Some of them will be heavy at times. Mostly dry with clear spells in the south, though. It's cooler than last night, a low of 10 degrees Celsius.
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1: Yes, sure. I got my jig and Sade on this one right here. This one's called Face My Fears.

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1: 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Sounds of Eminence right now featuring Katy Brown. This one's called Give It To Us.

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1: 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I realize that some of you don't show up.
2: 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This one's called I'm a Good Man.
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1: Just truly too authentic on your favorite one, Colourful. This one's called Big Big Things. Young John featuring Kiss Daniels and Shay Vibes on this one. Let's go.

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1: Elon Musk has become the world's first trillionaire. Shares in his SpaceX company have soared as it debuted on the US stock exchange. The tech boss is clearly delighted.
2: It is certainly hard to believe that a little company that started in a warehouse in El Segundo is going public with the largest IPO ever. If people had told me this was going to happen, I was like, man, you must be smoking some really good crack.
1: The United States and Iran appear to be close to agreeing a deal on extending the ceasefire in the Middle East. The Prime Minister of Pakistan, who's been mediating negotiations, says the final text of a proposal has been reached. Sir Keir Starmer insists defence is the number one priority at every spending review. The PM's been forced to defend his position after two ministers quit over military spending plans. And the King's paid tribute to David Hockney, who's died at the age of 88. He said the artist was a man who was one of life's true originals. That's the latest from Radio News Hub. I'm David Hall.
0: Coming up, Kalonji Fresh.
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4: For over 55 years, the Open University has redefined what higher education looks like. 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Let me tell you about Elijah, who is a young entrepreneur studying business management with the Open University. In his early 20s, Elijah was settling into his career and worried he had missed the opportunity to go to university. That all changed when he discovered he could study flexibility with the Open University. He's now studying part-time while running African pastry business, Liz Pie Pastry, with his sister. For Elijah, this more flexible approach to university means he can apply everything he learns in his degree to his family business right away. And with the Open University dedicated tutor and career support, he has everything he needs to continue to grow. Whatever your ambition,

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2: Cuts of Africa with Kalunji Fresh right here on Colorful every Friday, 7 to 8 p.m. playing you the finest music coming out of Africa. It is Friday, and you know exactly what that means when you hear that. It means it's the weekend. It's time to shake a leg, exactly like the Yuga boys regularly tell us. Hey, how have we been? It's been a week since you heard me, right? Hey, I know you missed me, because I know I missed you, and I can't wait for this show. This is going to be a fantastic show. I hope you enjoyed our Colorful celebration, celebrating 24 years of Colorful, and I hope you enjoyed it. Thank you to Colorful, giving us those incredible soulful music hits, and let's continue to do that, and today will be no exception. I opened the show with that banger of a song from Tems, Nigeria's Tems, with her song What You Need. This song is a beautiful song, and I was just checking YouTube recently. The video is out, and the video looks very artistic. I love that. Tems, fantastic. And then, in fact, she has a show coming up, I believe, I think on 21st of August, Victoria Park. Listen, Tems's people, if you want to send me some tickets to come see the show, why not email me cutsofafrica@gmail.com, or you can find me on Instagram. Kalunji Fresh is the Instagram. Just please make sure you chase me up, because you know sometimes messages go into my hidden requests, and that's embarrassing. One day I'll tell you how I missed out on something major because of that, but don't worry, we'll be able to make up for that in the future. And then Stoneboy was right after Tems, Ghana Stoneboy, with his song Many Time off of his album Torture 2. And listen, shout out to Stoneboy, been playing his music since I started the show, and big shout out to you, Stoneboy, who was in London recently. And then Angelique Kidjo and Ira Starr came together, that Benin came together with Nigeria with Aye Can, meaning Are You Coming Back. Incredible song right there. We're jumping into way down into Southern Africa with Your Maps, and East Africa with Harmonize, and Harmonize coming from Tanzania, and Your Maps coming from Zambia with their song Moses, which actually coincidentally is my brother's name. Hey, maybe it's a coincidence. But anyway, this is Your Maps, Zambia's Your Maps, and Tanzania's Harmonize with their song Moses. Let's go.

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1: On Colourful is where you're going to find these soulful music hits with me, Kalunji Fresh, and My Cuts of Africa. And that one right there was from Zambia with a whole slew of Zambian artists that include Towella, Chef 187, and Mackie 2 with their song Delay. Hang tight, you Zambia, doing your thing. Always, always showing love to you Southern Africans. And then we were in South Africa with Nkosazana Daughter, Shadesh, and Muzzle with their song Mogtsaka. Mogatsaka, I think that one I did, I must have. And then Kel K with their song Muchedwa right there. Hang tight, you Kel K. And I believe, you know, I always gotta check this, because listen, I don't want anyone telling me that I got their heritage all wrong, but that was indeed Kel K from Malawi. So hang tight, you Malawi, with your song Muchedwa. Muchedwa right there. Right now, underneath us, we are with Burundi right there with Drama T. I do believe, yes, that is Burundi with Drama T. I haven't played this young man, I should say. I mean, he's a grown, I'm sure he's grown, but I haven't played Burundi. Hey, it's been a while since I played some of your music. But hey, listen, what better late than never. Better late than never is what we should always say. But this is Burundi coming together with their song Iholele. Enjoy.

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1: Don't go anywhere, because this is where you're going to find the finest music coming out of Africa with me, Kalunji Fresh, and my cuts of Africa. Ooh-wee. Oh no, we're coming close to the end of the show. But don't worry, I've got more of these bangers, more of these cuts of Africa, including that one actually from Uganda's Yuga Boys with Next Year. I should say, well, no, that was the previous one. Ah, you know me, I'm excited sometimes. And then prior to Uganda, we were in Sao Tome and Principe with Kalema with their song Aprova de Baila. Aprova de Baila? Yes, I believe so. And now underneath us, this is Fatoumata Diawara from Mali with their song Massa. Massa. And then we'll be closing the show off right there with Kenya's Ben Soul with Mordecai Dex and Okello Max with their song Row. And then we'll hear from more Kenyans, this time in the form of Karun with their song Reason. But it's been a great show, and I hope you've enjoyed it. And of course, I will be back next week playing more of these cuts of Africa. So in the meantime, enjoy these ones and don't go anywhere. Keep it colorful, and I'll see you next week. See you then.

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2: Elon Musk is the world's first trillionaire. The founder of SpaceX has listed the company on the US stock exchange and shares are trading higher than expected at $150. Chief Operating Officer Gwynne Shotwell says it's an incredible day.
3: Today we make history again. Elon founded this company in 2002 to build rockets and spaceships that will take humans to Mars, the moon, and even beyond. Everyone said we could never get to orbit.
2: Four Palestine Action activists have been jailed for causing more than £1 million worth of damage to an Israeli defense firm's factory in the UK. They've been sentenced to between 4 and 8 years. Iran says a deal to end fighting with the US has never been closer. Pakistan's prime minister, who's brokered the agreement, says the two sides have agreed a text and are working on the next steps. And the king has led tributes to David Hockney, calling him one of life's true originals. That's the latest from Radio News Hub. I'm David Hall.
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7: Yeah. Sound of the streets, you know. Mm-hmm.
8: Yeah. Ladies and gentlemen.
7: Ladies and gentlemen.
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0: survival season. What you know? 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

Yes. Welcome to the Afrobeat Plug Show with your girl Flo and Vina. Well, Vina's actually missing in action today, but shout out to her. She's taking care of family this evening. Welcome to the show on Colourful Radio. How are you guys today? I know it's the start of the weekend, Friday evening, but what are you guys up to this weekend? Are you going out? Are you staying in? Hope you had a great week. So let me start your weekend with some jams. How about that? Let's start the weekend off with some jams. You heard Ladipo Modawaka, the first song of the evening, and then you heard Priest with Anuchi, and then Backbones and Ashake with Chanel, and of course Ashake again with Forgiveness. I'm going to be playing more tunes on the way. We're going to be here to 10 p.m. if you're just joining us. This is the Afrobeat Plug Show with your girl Flo and Vina. It's just me today. And yeah, we are here to 10 p.m. 10 p.m. every Friday, 8 p.m. to 10 p.m. 2 hours of the best Afrobeat jams. So keep it locked. I'm going to be here to 10. And yeah, giving you all that great feels. Let's go.

0: Yes, it's the Afrobeat Plug Show with your girl Flo. Hope you guys are doing so good. If you've just joined us, this is the Afrobeat Plug Show, which week goes on every Friday, 8 p.m. to 10 p.m., with your girl Flo, which is myself, and Vina, my other half, who is not here today. She's taking care of family business. I wish her well. You know, whatever is going on, I wish her well. I mean, how have you guys been? How's your week been? It's Friday. We're in London here, London town, South London. The weather hasn't been so great this week. It's gone back to its usual sort of spring kind of weather. Summer is supposed to be, well, we had a heat wave, a week-long heat wave the week before, and it was lovely. Everybody was smiling. The sun was out. It was just beautiful. And I love when the weather's nice, because the weather's nice. Music, good music, you're listening to good music, and you're just happy. I mean, it's just good vibes, and I feel it, you know, just creates this happiness. I mean, with dull weather, you're just trying to get through it. You're just trying to get through the day, trying to get through the week, you know. And some people are just, you know, they're just miserable because the weather's not nice. But, you know, hopefully the weather gets better. My birthday is actually next week, Sunday. So the weather better be good, because I will have words to say next week if the weather's not good. You know what I mean? I just love birthdays. I love my birthday. I'm always happy when it's June, because it's my birthday month. And I know loads of people have birthdays in June as well. So, yes, I can't wait. If you're a June baby, drop me a message online. You can drop me a message on Instagram. Follow Flo. Flo_Flo. Drop me a message if you're a dream baby like me. And yeah, let's vibe, let's chat. I've got more music on the way. I'm going to play Fola, Fine Thing. And after that, El Scapo. And then Bien. Fali Upupa. I've got Aya. I've got loads of music. So make sure you stay tuned. It's going to be a great, great show. So stick around.
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0: Yes, that was our expo, I think our expo Ben Zhu. That one's Snoko Noko. This definitely plug show with your girl Flo. I've just literally just seen that Dave, you know Dave and Thames that did that beautiful song. Actually, he's actually going to headline a show in Nigeria for the first time. He will be performing at the National Theatre in Lagos on October 16th and 17th. Now, this is the Centre for Culture and Creative Arts, the National Theatre. It's been around in Nigeria for a very long time, and he will be making history by being the first British Nigerian rapper, producer, and songwriter to be performing his first headline show in Nigeria on October the 16th and 17th as well. So he's got 2 days. So if you are in Nigeria on the 16th and 17th of October, make sure you go get your tickets at Santa and is it santandave.com. So it's santandave.com, and you will he's going to be performing songs from his current new album, The Boy Who Played the Harp. So it's going to be an amazing, amazing show. So make sure you get your tickets if you are in Nigeria, Lagos, for October the 16th and 17th, 2026. So still got a couple of months before October. We're currently in June. So definitely get your tickets. It's going to be an amazing, amazing, amazing show. I haven't been to Dave's shows yet, but definitely make sure you check that out. Now, at the moment, Thames, speaking about Dave, now we're moving on to Thames. Thames is the only Nigeria, three records only Thames holds as a Nigerian in the music industry. So she's got three records at the moment that she holds in the industry. Now, the first African female artist with seven Billboard Hot 100 entries, first Nigerian female artist to win Grammy Awards, and also the first Nigerian female artist to surpass 1 billion Spotify streams. Now, that is an achievement. That is an amazing achievement on Thames. I mean, she's done so well. Her music has gone global. You know, she's like an international superstar. Super, superstar. Now, there's a lot of controversy as to per South African Tyler and how she keeps on getting Afrobeat awards when she's not actually an Afrobeat artist. Now, not a lot of people are happy with the fact that she keeps on winning Grammys and MTV Awards, American Music Awards, for a title that she's not on. So people are not happy. There's a lot of controversy. And, you know, I feel like she needs to be in a pop category when she's obviously, you know, nominated for awards, because she's actually not, and she said it as well, that she's not actually an Afrobeat artist. So why do they keep on putting her in these categories? Anyway, me talking too much now. I'm gonna play more music for you guys because I think you guys want to hear more music rather than my voice. But yeah, we are here to 10 p.m. so make sure you keep it locked. This is the Afrobeat Plug Show with your girl Flo and Vina.
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1: Elon Musk has become the world's first trillionaire. Shares in his SpaceX company have soared as it debuted on the US stock exchange, and the tech boss is clearly delighted.
2: It is certainly hard to believe that a little company that started in a warehouse in El Segundo is going public with the largest IPO ever. If people had told me this was going to happen, I was like, man, you must be smoking some really good crack.
1: The United States and Iran appear to be close to agreeing a deal on extending the ceasefire in the Middle East. The Prime Minister of Pakistan, who's been mediating negotiations, says the final text of a proposal has now been reached. Former Arsenal midfielder Thomas Partey has been denied entry to Canada ahead of Ghana's World Cup opener. He will miss his country's game after Canadian authorities refused his visa application. The 32-year-old is awaiting trial on 7 charges of rape and 1 count of sexual assault. And the King has paid tribute to David Hockney. That's the latest from Radio News Hub. I'm David Hall.
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And that one's High Class, Ice Prince and Nini Ola. Hope you guys are enjoying the show so far. Remember, we are here till 10 p.m. and I'm playing all the best Afrobeat jams that's out right now. So a lot of the new songs are new. So next week I'm going to do something a little bit different. I'm going to be playing some old Afrobeat tunes and some new at the same time. But I think people just need a little bit of throwbacks just to remind them of what Afrobeats used to sound like. Well, not used to sound like, but you know, producing Afrobeat songs has definitely changed from, I'd say, about 3 years ago. So just a nostalgia, just to, you know, remind you of what some sounds used to sound like. But yeah, anyway, I'm here till 10 p.m. Dvina's not here today, so it's just me. Hopefully she'll be back next week. We've got more songs on the way. I hope you enjoyed the new single by Tiwa Savage featuring Wandy Cole and Mavo. That one's called Energy, and she released it this week. Yeah, and it's, you know, it's been talked about. I think she first performed it at the Mobos earlier on this year, and now she's finally released the song. So hopefully we get a video to that very soon, which you can catch on YouTube. Right now I'm going to be playing you Adekunle Gold and Olamide. This one is called Formation. Ooh, I like the sound of that. Formation.

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2: Fresh hips on a bad bitch, drive you crazy. 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

0: Yes, it's the Afrobeat Plug Show with your girl Flo. Hope you guys have enjoyed the show this Friday evening. Thank you so much for everyone that's tuned in. Thank you so much for everyone wherever you may be this Friday evening, whether you be in London, whether you be any part of the world. Thank you, thank you, thank you so much for tuning in. We are back next week, Friday, 8 p.m. to 10 p.m. as usual. And like I said before, we are going to be mixing it up next week, Friday. We're going to be playing some old school and some new school as well, just so you guys get that, you know, throwback feeling. I just wanted you guys get that throwback feeling, you know. But anyway, make sure you guys enjoy your weekend. Whatever you're doing, whether you're relaxing or chilling or you're going out with friends, stay safe. And we will see you next week, Friday. How about that? Yeah.
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1: Elon Musk is officially the world's first trillionaire. The founder of SpaceX has listed his company on the US stock exchange and shares have traded higher than expected. Chief Operating Officer Gwynne Shotwell says it's an incredible achievement.
2: Today we make history again. Elon founded this company in 2002 to build rockets and spaceships that will take humans to Mars, the moon, and even beyond. Everyone said we could never get to orbit.
1: Iran says a deal to end fighting with the US has never been closer. Pakistan's prime minister, who's brokered the agreement, says the two sides have agreed a text and they're working on the next steps. A mother who murdered her seven-week-old daughter is beginning a life sentence. Sarah Ngaba from Telford killed her daughter Eliza in a fit of rage. Keir Starmer says he has a duty to stay on as PM. He's been justifying his defence spending decisions. And the King has led tributes to David Hockney. The artist has died at the age of 88. That's the latest from Radio News Hub. I'm David Hall.
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1: Elon Musk has become the world's first trillionaire. Shares in his SpaceX company have soared as it debuted on the US stock exchange, and the tech boss is clearly delighted.
2: It is certainly hard to believe that a little company that started in a warehouse in El Segundo is going public with the largest IPO ever. If people had told me this was going to happen, I was like, man, you must be smoking some really good crack.
1: The United States and Iran appear to be close to agreeing a deal on extending the ceasefire in the Middle East. The Prime Minister of Pakistan, who's been mediating negotiations, says the final text of a proposal has now been reached. The King has paid tribute to David Hockney, who's died at the age of 88. He said the artist was one of life's true originals. And rugby league legend Kevin Sinfield, actress Dame Helen Mirren, and six of the Euro-winning Lionesses all lead the King's birthday honours list. Sinfield becomes Sir Kevin, Mirren is a companion of honour, and Chloe Kelly becomes an MBE. That's the latest from Radio News Hub. I'm David Hall.
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1: Elon Musk is officially the world's first trillionaire. The founder of SpaceX has listed his company on the US stock exchange and shares have traded higher than expected. Chief Operating Officer Gwynne Shotwell says it's an incredible achievement.
2: Today we make history again. Elon founded this company in 2002 to build rockets and spaceships that will take humans to Mars, the moon, and even beyond. Everyone said we could never get to orbit.
1: Iran says a deal to end fighting with the US has never been closer. Pakistan's prime minister, who's brokered the agreement, says the two sides have agreed a text and they're working on the next steps. A mother who murdered her seven-week-old daughter is beginning a life sentence. Sarah Ngaba from Telford killed her daughter Eliza in a fit of rage. Keir Starmer says he has a duty to stay on as PM. He's been justifying his defence spending decisions. And the King has led tributes to David Hockney. The artist has died at the age of 88. That's the latest from Radio News Hub. I'm David Hall.
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You don't stop. 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One more time, take it to the top.

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1: Elon Musk has become the world's first trillionaire. Shares in his SpaceX company have soared as it debuted on the US stock exchange, and the tech boss is clearly delighted.
2: It is certainly hard to believe that a little company that started in a warehouse in El Segundo is going public with the largest IPO ever. If people had told me this was going to happen, I was like, man, you must be smoking some really good crack.
1: The United States and Iran appear to be close to agreeing a deal on extending the ceasefire in the Middle East. The Prime Minister of Pakistan, who's been mediating negotiations, says the final text of a proposal has now been reached. The King has paid tribute to David Hockney, who's died at the age of 88. He said the artist was one of life's true originals. And rugby league legend Kevin Sinfield, actress Dame Helen Mirren, and six of the Euro-winning Lionesses all lead the King's birthday honours list. Sinfield becomes Sir Kevin, Mirren is a companion of honour, and Chloe Kelly becomes an MBE. That's the latest from Radio News Hub. I'm David Hall.
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